0: 2040, 2000 tracks, so.
1: 2040.
0: Main market, eastbound before 700. It's a black Monte Carlo, unknown inside, no plate.
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0: Area of 7822 East Washington Street, Henry George X-ray, 3362, HGX, 3362, white Audi, looks like one occupant.
2: Collar Road, 65-year-old male, pancreatic cancer patient, weak and vomiting, 2000 clear, Russell Fires, 2007.
1: 2800 8124.
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0: 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Henry Cropper Edward, 1622, on a gray Chevy Blazer. 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
0: 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The two sons are there arguing. Several of the siblings are on site.
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0: 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It's a GMC Terrain 1-10.
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1: 2040.
0: 422 eastbound at Mon. Unreadable tag. Blue Ford Fiesta, unknown inside.
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0: 2019 is when your track's done. In a driveway in Auburn, directly next to River Road. George Sam Robert 4688. George Sam Robert 4688. Gray Toyota Corolla 2 occupants.
1: 2030.
0: 2066, we're with them.
1: Yeah.

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Fire Department scene for a one-car crash. Vehicle on its side in the ditch. 8876 Robinson Road. 8876 Robinson Road. Vehicle on its side in the ditch. Unknown injuries. 20 under clear. Chardon Fire 2036.

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0: 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We do have one car in the ditch. 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

0: 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Okay, it'll be updated.
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2: Westbound at Great Lakes. King Paul Sam 1128. It's a white Hyundai Elantra, unknown inside.
3: 10-4.
2: Yes, you can.
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4: King Ocean Union 8639 KOU 8639.
5: Antonio Mara Jr. out of Chesterland. 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And Stephen Mara out of Chesterland. Negative once.
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0: I'm going to be on the square in front of Lulu Train. King Paul King 6456. King Paul King 6456. It's going to be a white Buick Encore, unknown occupants.
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0: Hamden for rescue. WQR 550 to the Hamden Fire Department. Rescue squad is needed. 13995 Rock Creek Road at the Dollar General. For a 21-year-old male, possible anxiety attack. He will be waiting in a white Honda Ridgeline. 2000 clear. Hamden Fire, 2052.
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3: 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It's a silver Dodge Caravan on an occurrence.
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0: 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Yeah, Auburn, south of 322. King Queen Tom 8372. King Queen Tom 8372. Blue Audi with one eye fit.
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1: Will you start a call for 16650 Ravenna Road for an open burn complaint?
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Auburn Fire, 2104.

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0: 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His father is going to be Scott Barnacote. He does have alerts for improper handling of firearms and also weapons while intoxicated.
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1: 40.
0: Four 22 westbound at Mon, King Union Union, 9413, black Kia, unknown inside.
1: Okay.

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0: 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F-540 Water with John Victor Zebra 1080 JBZ 1080. It's a gray Kia, one occupant.
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0: 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It's a red Ford, I believe it's a Taurus, one occupant.

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0: 3800 traffic stop. State Route 44 in Stafford with a white BMW. RP is John David Robert, 8251. John David Robert, 8251. Unknown occupants.
1: 2203.

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1: 2840.
0: 422 westbound, 10306. No plate on a red Dodge truck. Unknown inside.
1: Copy.

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1: 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WQR550 to the Bainbridge Fire Department. Rescue squad is needed. 17839 Geauga Lake Road. 17839 Geauga Lake Road for a 76-year-old male, difficulty breathing, possible allergic reaction to medication. 2800 clear. Bainbridge Fire, 2205.
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0: 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Would you like me to check on 229?
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1: Negative, not for the suspicious on Hobart.
0: Negative.
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1: The return is a Drew Dunlap, 16-year-old male out of Newton Falls. Negative one.
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0: Me, Victor Sam, 175973,
1: right? Go ahead.
0: We now have 6 juveniles. The address to that OL is where they're supposed to be at. We'll be making contact with the parents at the house.
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0: 57 to 66. Is that you coming up behind us?
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0: Okay, that group of kids is walking back to the house, and we're going to follow them back and make contact with their father.
1: Okay.

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0: 300 block, Park Avenue, King William, 9615. Silver Jeep, 2 occupants.
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0: 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Paul King King 4222. You just advise me that comes back to him.
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1: 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Returns to Jason Farrar, 13005 Hobart.
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0: No problem. Winfield Park in 87, John Lincoln Robert 6533. That's a trailer plate. It's got a white Ford truck pulling a boat.
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0: First plate is Dylan Kuntz. It's expired. 2/9/2025. It comes back on an Audi, 1999 Audi, so it's not a trailer. The second plate comes back to the same Dylan Kuntz out of Chester. It's a 2002 Ford truck. Valid.
1: Copy. Thank you.
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1: Yeah, this way. Take your time.

0: 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I'll be out with 28.
1: 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Go ahead.
2: 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It's a white Subaru Forester, I believe, on occupant.
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0: 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It's a black Chevy Equinox, unknown occupants.
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Commander clear 2309.

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1: Go ahead.
0: 422 westbound at 306. No plate, on a unknown make, SUV, black color, unknown inside.
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0: 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Attention, Baymer Trier and Uterus on 17926 Kingswood Drive. 17926 Kingswood Drive for a female who's unconscious, not breathing, pretending to give CPR instructions. 2000 clear, 2336. Okay.
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1: 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Not breathing, CPR being initiated.

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2: Go ahead.
0: 422 eastbound, 306. John Zebra John, 7528. It's a white Nissan SUV, unknown inside.

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0: 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King Sam Young, 3782. King Sam Young, 3782. Say gray Nissan 1 occupant.
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0: 306 in front of the fire station. King Ocean Boy 2230. King Ocean Boy 2230. It's going to be a blue GMC, unknown occupants.
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Okay, that's updated.

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0: 2859. This dispute's going to be between the father and the son. Father's advising his 18-year-old son, Nathan, is being disrespectful, and he is currently threatening to take the father's vehicle. Again, believe it just be verbal at this time.
1: 59 copies.

0: 2859.
1: Caller's not being extremely cooperative. He is advising he has been drinking tonight. No, don't believe there's any weapons in play, and there are other children, and I believe possibly the wife and the residence. Only two involved in this verbal dispute is him and the 18-year-old.

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1: Copy. 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

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Attention, Chardon Fire. Your rescues need to respond. 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

0: 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Call 28. Your squad's headed over to Sheridan Healthcare for a female that's fallen.
1: Okay. That.
0: Twenty hundred 204 checkup.
1: Yes, sir.
0: Nice.

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1: Yes.

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0: Troy's going to be going to Clarendon Troy Road for a medical alarm.
1: Got
0: it. Rescue need to respond for a medical alarm. 18333 Clarendon Troy. It's 18333 Clarendon Troy Road. 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
0: 422 by the Antique Mall. Looks like King Victor William, 9268, it's a gray Buick.

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0: 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It's a black Toyota. Unknown number, Rock.
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1: 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It's a red Chevy, one occupant.
0: Time for

0: 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It's 1-800 traffic stop.
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0: 422, I'm in the Portage County with the Ohio King Henry Edward 2907. It's a white Kia Sucton.
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0: You've been heard as being paged to Holly Hill of Rowan Fairmont. 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
0: Okay.

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0: 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It's going to be a blue CX9. Come on, time.
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0: Cambridge Fire Department, a legal burn. From Bainbridge Fire Department, you needed 17951 Snyder Road for an open burn complaint. Bainbridge Fire, 17951 Snyder Road, open burn complaint. 20 clear at 8:05.
1: Bainbridge copies, 3121 OBN route.
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0: 2841 Trail Stone. E608 in Stillwell. It's going to be King William George 3229 White Subaru two times.
1: The flight one more time, please.
0: King William George 3229.
1: I got it.

Lancaster for Esky. 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
0: 608 and 322. It's going to be King Mary X-Ray 4024. It's going to be a black Mazda, two tires.
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0: Detroit Rescue. Rescue's needed. The Iron Horse, 13468 Main Market Road, 23-year-old female that is overdosing. Detroit Rescue. Rescue's needed at the Iron Horse, 13468 Main Market for an overdose in progress. 29 cleared, 833.
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0: You'd be looking for a Chevy Silverado. You have a 95-pound female, 23 years of age. They believe she took some pills. It was not witnessed. She's just stating she's tired.
1: 55 copies. 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
0: Copy.
2: 7, go
3: 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I just sent you an IM. 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
2: 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Call 67 is a deer that was struck on Mayfield. Looks like it ran over to the Goodwill.

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1: Okay.

0: Jordan Rescue. 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Maple View Country Villas at 775 South Street. Responding to the Rosewood side for a 97-year-old female who's fallen with a hip injury. Chardon Rescue on the double hit. Maple View Country Villa, 775 South Street. 20 and clear to 55.
1: 55 is clear to call. Sign off the scene. Please have a scene.
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0: 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Henry Young King 8954. Henry Young King 8954 is on a Jeep.
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0: 84-08, 2800, traffic stop.
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0: 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It's a gray Maxima, one occupant.
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0: 8422, 2900 traffic stop. Show me in front of 17208 Chillicothe Road. 17208 Chillicothe Road with King George Zebra 5875. King George Zebra 5875. It's a black Audi SUV. Looks like one of them.
1: Copy.

0: 81, 22, 2800, traffic stop.
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0: 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King Charles George, correction, King Charles John, 1025. 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

0: 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It's a gray Ford SUV. One accident.
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1: 5, good.
0: 5, there's a female in the lobby. 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Keep the heritage house.
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0: Yeah, Wilson Mills and Orchard, John Victor Edward, 5176, JVE 5176. It's going to be a white GMC, unknown occupants.
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0: Nina's responding. 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
0: Possibly hallucinating.

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0: Yeah. Greenfield Fire Department, you've been requested for a fire alarm activation to Mary Yoder's at 14743 North State. Alarm showing is hood suppression.
1: We are on our way.
0: Greenfield Fire Department, you're needed Mary Yoder's Amish Kitchen at 14743 North State. 20 degrees clear, 10:09.

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0: 4151 is the location here. It's updated.
1: Thank you.
2: Two, go ahead.
1: You guys can return to quarters. They're testing here.
2: 52 copies returning.

0: 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I wasn't able to copy repeat.
1: 65.
0: Copy, restraint.
2: Did you get repeat?
0: I thought you advised 65 has a restraint.
1: Negative. 65 should take it out.

0: 88 is a TPO violation. Females advising that Mr. Violet apparently is on his way to the location.
1: Got it. We're out.

0: 41 disregard that. It's Alex Lucky was at the location. Mallor was for the other call.
1: Okay, did he leave or is he on his way there?
0: Alex Lucky has left the location in a four-door SUV, black in color.
2: Prior to 3883.
0: Units on scene, Ravenna, check up.

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0: 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It's a silver Malibu one.
1: Got it.

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2: Thank you.

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0: Do you want me to break somebody off this to go with you?
1: Negative. 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
0: Are you good there? We're going to try to service EPO.
1: Yes, thank you.
0: Okay. 29 right, I am due.
2: Copy, I'll let you know.

2841-2800. 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Can you change the address to the sheriff's office, please?

0: Sheridan for rescue. 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Sheridan Rescue, rescues needed Maple View Country Villa at 775 South Street, 400 clear at 1109.
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1: Oh, perfect.
0: Okay.
1: We'll be en route.
2: Attention, Burton. 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Burton Rescue, rescues needed for a standby, 16243 Snow Road. Again, deputy still en route to verify. 100 clear, 1121.

0: He is responding to Snow Road. My partner is on the phone with Charlotte. She's advising that it's the male party that is suicidal, not her. She's upset that he is the one that is suicidal.
1: Copy.

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0: 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Can I get your help with some traffic control? I want to get this guy off the street.
1: Yeah, man.
0: Like,

0: 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We're getting a cancellation for that alarm.
1: Hi, Gabby. I checked both places, DNS and the karate place. Do you know which one? It was for DNS, correct?
0: Correct.
1: Hi, Gabby. It's secure. No one's around.
0: Copy.

0: 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Can you hold this up, please?
1: Copy.
0: Go ahead.
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0: 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Could you please have the next available tow for a Volvo SUV? We're going to be on Peppermill in front of 8490 Peppermill.
1: Copy.

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1: 25.
0: Famer Jotto is asking where this vehicle will be going.
2: Yeah, mate.

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1: It'll be the Motor Cars Volvo dealership that's on Rockside in Bedford.
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1: 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You love an ETA.
0: Negative.

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1: Yes.
0: The other party from Loring just called in. Should be there in about 10 minutes.
1: Okay, we'll give her a call.
0: Okay.
1: 41-2900.
0: Go ahead.
1: Is it Brittany or Melanie?
0: It's Brittany.

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1: Okay.
0: Just try and call her back and then transfer her to myself, please.
1: Okay.

0: 2041. If you can call her direct, it's not letting me transfer her to yourself.
1: Okay. We're having the same issue, I think.

0: 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She's grabbing weapons, knives. She has ran out of the house, run down the street. Officers are being dispatched at this time. Clear 1223.
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3: 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Good.
0: I have the female on the line again. With the phone issues, do you want me to give her a message?
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0: 2,800 average units is a white female on the street wearing a green T-shirt with baggy jeans, black hair, about 100 pounds.
1: Eight copies. 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
0: Unsure if she grabbed one while she went out the door.

0: 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We have a direction that she ran.
1: Towards English.
0: Copy.

0: 8408. What was her description again?
1: Bainbridge units on. 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
0: All right, I've got her on English in front of 17938.
2: Units copy.

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1: Do you have the squad stage somewhere?
0: Affirmative.
1: Do you have them come on down to us, please? For 17938 English.
0: Copy.
2: Copy. Do you need the address or you got it?
3: No, we're just going to keep going down this dead end road until we see the police cars.
2: Smart. Got it.
3: More than just a pretty face.

0: Extension Thompson Fire Department from Julie. Thompson Fire Department, you need a mutual aid to Madison. 22 2nd Street, requesting respond with a tanker. They had a griddle in a house that was on fire. Fire's out. Thompson Fire Department, you needed with a tanker to 22 2nd Street, Madison, Ohio. 20 are clear, 1247.
1: Thompson copies.
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1: Canceled by Madison. Could you put out cancel tones?
0: Copy. Christian Thompson for cancel. Thompson Fire Department, you've been canceled mutually to Madison. Thompson, again, you've been canceled. No need to respond to Madison with the tanker. 2800 clear, 1248.
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0: I'm sorry, I'm out of the cruiser. What was the phone number shown for that 911 hangup?
1: Number was 440-214-5348.
0: I copy, thanks. A female patient, one student rider, and a crew of two going on emergency. Get them.

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0: Chester Ferresky. Chester Rescue, rescues need in the area Mayfield and Laser Drive for a possible traffic crash with injuries being called in by Sirius XM. Chester Rescue, rescues needed Mayfield and Laser for a traffic crash reported with injury and airbag deployment. 29 cleared, 1315.
1: Chester, copy, sir.
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3: Good.
2: Call 108 is a traffic crash with airbag deployment. Pager rescue there. It's on Mayfield in the area near Mayfield and Laser.
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1: Yes.
0: Is your partner leave for the day?
1: Never.
0: Okay. I just wanted to let you know about that. Oh, we're really living by 5500.
1: I got me some.
0: 55 seconds.
2: Yep, we can't find anything yet. We'll be out.
3: Yeah, Kathy, I'm sure you can see it in the CAD. Silver Lexus is what they were calling it in on.
2: Copy that. If you, if the PD finds where this vehicle is...
3: Negative. They're also still checking.
2: Right here. We're going to stage in the parking lot. Disregard, we found them. They're in the parking lot. Outside Open Embers.
3: Copy, parking lot outside of Oaken and Mars. Want a second, Tom?
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0: 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We're going to clear.
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3: Russell Rescue, rescue needed, 14181 Sweetbriar Lane, responding for a 78-year-age male who's fallen, unable to get up. Russell Rescue, rescue needed, 14181 Sweetbriar, 20 clear at 1339.

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2: Go ahead.
3: We have a male on 911 who's not really making much sense. He's trying to tell us that he's being watched by a gang from Akron, and he's mapping Stafford east of Munn. We're trying to gather information. We have no idea what's going on. You can start heading over that way.
2: Copy. 65 also copies in route.
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2: One 24 at 2800. 124. I'll be giving mail by driver's license, Robert Lincoln, 056219. I'll be giving him a courtesy ride to 13450 Ledgebrook.
3: 44.
2: Starting mileage 71747.
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1: One area. Mills wearing a gray shirt. He's advising that he left Akron about 90 minutes ago, and now there's like four or five cars out there with five subjects.
0: Copy. 65 cops.

0: Male should be in the area 10373 Stafford. He said some of the other vehicles are across the street.
1: 3001.
2: You show me out on 44.
1: Okay, we agree.

0: 2065, 20 runner.
1: Go ahead.
0: Do we have any history with the caller?
1: Negative. Nothing that we can find. I can't find him in leads either. I've tried fast people search trying to confirm the phone number as well to confirm the name.
0: Not copy.

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0: Can you please reopen that last escort we were on?
1: Okay.

0: 135 to 134. Do you need me anywhere?
1: Negative. I'm just waiting on a tow for this crash.
0: I got you.
2: Five, there's a call time and update in there for the gate code.
0: Yes, I saw that. Thank you.

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0: 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And the ending mileage is 71751.
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1: 41-51, go ahead.
0: 51 has arrived at the hospital. No, good.
1: Arriving hospital, 1356.

0: You know, through funding, I found him in Lee. Brent McClung, out of Aurora, age of 43, invalid, no one.
1: We copy, we're out with him.
0: I copy.

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1: One 34.
0: I'm out with Interstate.
2: Copy.

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1: We're okay.
0: Copy.
2: 387 returning, patient refusal.

0: 42 to 55.
1: Go ahead.
0: Can you start this way? This guy's getting highly agitated. I believe he's on some type of drug.
1: Okay. Just added a comment, or added a comment to the call for the driver of the vehicle. He just tried to call in to get policy information. Told him you'd give him a call back.
0: Okay, thank you.

0: 20 or 20 55.
1: Go ahead.
0: We have an agency assist call number 117 to Auburn Fire Department regarding Mr. Claridge.
1: Okay, it's going to have to time limit.
0: Okay, what is it?

0: 65, $20.
1: Go ahead.
0: And you start as a squad. Right, male 7, possibly some type of drug issues and or anxiety.
1: Okay.
2: 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Appears to be drug related. Sovereign Rescue, rescue is needed. 10373 Stafford Road. 20 to clear at
3: 14:13. 3001, 20.
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2: 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Rescue's been requested mutually to Auburn. 10373 Stafford Road. 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Bainbridge Rescue. Rescue's needed mutually to Auburn. 10373 Stafford Road. Commander clear, 1413.
0: 124 is out of service.
2: Got it.

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1: And this is en route to Stafford. 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
0: 52, be advised, I'm going to send a squad solo. We're out on another call, so you'll be priority care.
1: Master, see you.

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0: 134. Interstate has a car. I'm going to be en route to that residence.
1: Copy.
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1: Go ahead.
0: Can you call Frank Clarish back? I'm going to handle 117. Just call him back and transfer him to me. He just hung up on me because my phone number came up restricted.
1: I'll try. A lot of times we have difficulties just

0: 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They have to call in.
1: All right, then if you get a hold of him, just tell him to answer when I call him back.
0: Okay.

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1: Call 118 is invalid assist on Cedar Road. Rescue's already paged.
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1: Go ahead.
0: We're not locating 145 Pawpaw. Are you sure it's from that address?
2: It was passed on by CBD. A possible pocket dial is what they received. That's the location they gave. We have nothing in the dispatch here.

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1: 2855?
0: 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Can you clear justice?
1: 10-4.

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0: 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I missed it.
1: Copy.
2: Forty-seven.
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2: He said call him back. He missed the call.

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1: Copy.

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0: 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State Patrol is responding, but it looks like you're relatively close. They're kids throwing bottles out the window of that school bus.

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0: 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It's a bad area and the phone dropped.
1: It's okay. I have the bus stopped. Just going into Portage County.
0: 10-4.

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0: 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For a fire in the woods. 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

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For an 87-year-old male with a laceration to the forehead. 2800 clear, 1621.

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0: 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He is alert.
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0: 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Attention, Munson. Rescue, your squad is needed at 11540 Auburn Road. 11540 Auburn Road for a 57-year-old female severely bitten by a dog. 2800 clear 1629.
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1: Go ahead. This is that decal pending. That's the other team that's run that suspicious.
2: Hi, Kathy. You're going to send me.
1: 10th was a fire alarm.
2: Two of four I had up there. I got it.

0: 22 and 57
1: on scene. 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Christian Gardendale apartment. Nothing showing from 3 sides. Be investigating. 33 with 17. Metal lights, man. We do have partial evacuation.

0: 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Electric utilities on the Bravo end.
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0: I got an audible alarm on this side. Here, Sam.
2: I'm sorry, 2841. Call 136. The dog warden still has not yet called in.
0: West Smoke and Pulse Station, so it'll be this end. 5 through 8 or

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0: Smoke detector activation in the hallway. 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Command Terminator.

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0: 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You are needed medicine bomb. 8132 Cedar Road. 8132 Cedar Road. House C, Charlie, for an elderly female that fell. She is alert, bleeding from the side of her head. 2800 clear, 1651.
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1: 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Three accidents.

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0: 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Respond to 6460 Windy Willow Drive. 6460 Window Willow Drive. It's going to be for a structure fire, requesting you respond with a tower. 2800 clear, 1702.
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0: Call 148. There's a repo company at that address. It's a repo vehicle, and the owners of the vehicle have it blocked in.
1: 10 copies.
2: 5 copies, Meadowlands.

0: 204 2800.
1: 204.
0: Is the caller the actual repo man on scene, or is the caller a third party?
2: Caller is the coworker. He is not the one on scene, and the homeowner just called in to say that they have the repo company blocked in as well.
0: Hi, Kathy. Still have the division on the phone, the coworker. Can you just have them send the fax to you? Our fax is down.
2: Okay, I'm sorry. What is it that you're asking for?
0: Coworker you have on the phone, have him send the fax to you, and if you can take a look at it, our fax machine is down.
2: Okay, he should have the paperwork on him, but I'll confirm that.
0: All right, Kathy, you

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0: 3146 been released by command. Okay, great.

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0: 46 made it safely back to 1, so clear call.
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0: 2,200 units on care and checkup.
1: What one?
0: 10-4. I have that repossession order here. If you want me to refer to it.
1: Negative. Individual has it right on his phone here.

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2: 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For an 81-year-old male, upper respiratory infection, Dockside 56, 2800 clear, 1802.
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1: Yeah.

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1: Attention, Munson, with auto aid from Burton, Chardon, Chester, Hamden, Newberry, and Russell. Pharmacy to respond, 10980 Pine Grove Trail. 10980 Pine Grove Trail for a fire alarm. 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The alarm is going off in the building. 2800 clear, 1822.
2: Munson, copy space.
1: Just so you're aware, we did not receive an alarm from the alarm company. It was called in by one of the sisters.
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1: That is affirmed.
2: I copy. I copy.
3: 4082, 4044, 4033
2: will be en route. 4032 en route, I get it.
0: And
2: then
0: they're up.
2: 4082, 2000. 4082. 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
0: On scene, three-story, multifamily, nothing showing from three sides. I've got audible and visual alarms going off. I'll be out investigating. O3's got command.
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0: It's indicating apartment 101 down by the A stairwell there.
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2: Yep, you would, thank you.
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0: Okay, we'll log it.
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0: Go ahead.
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0: 20-2866. Good. Joseph Raspico, Hamilton Drive, Menor, 2014 GMC. It's valid. Oil ends the same age, 52. He is valid, no loss.

0: Brandon's here. Good. You made entry into 101 yet? Affirm. This is going to be due to cooking and I can be in service. I copy. Fine girl, command 2000.
1: Command what?
0: Alarm due to cooking. 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We can handle with monthly units on scene. Yes, sir, copy. We're also copy.
2: Copies.
3: AMA copies.
0: Sure, copy.

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1: Good.
0: Do you have any additional needs? Negative. You can probably try for a reset. I copy.
2: Go ahead.
1: 4131's in service returning. Okay.
2: Copy.

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0: Pine Grove, Command 2800.
1: Go ahead.
0: I spoke to maintenance on the phone. They are aware they have an issue with their dialer. The head of maintenance is on his way out. That's probably why you didn't receive the actual alarm. They're coming out to address it.
1: Yeah.

0: 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Victor William, 651-464. 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
1: Call 161, citizen dispute, neighbor dispute.
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1: Command, go ahead.
0: We got a local reset of the alarm. All mounted units will be in service returning. Command's terminated. Maintenance has been contacted.

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0: 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Golf cart, one occupant.
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0: 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What's going on?
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3: 2866. Call 168, suspicious. Okay. Was he on the caller's front porch?
0: No, he's on the neighbor's front porch. The neighbor didn't have his phone, so he's calling for the neighbor.

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1: Sure can. 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

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Attention, Chardon Fire, you are needed for a fire alarm, 101 Meadow Inch Drive. 101 Meadow Inch Drive, Chardon Place Apartments for a fire alarm, building E. 2800 clear, 1924.

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1: Here.
0: 45, 55 is gonna be in a route. 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
0: 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Attempting to make contact with the building maintenance. 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
1: 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Disregard, you're all the way down south. 20-20, 30. Yep, call 173 pending. It's just a rescue line. We're going to

0: Eugene Adam, David Robert, Ida Edward, Lincoln Lincoln, Ocean, C-U-A-D-R-I-E-L-L-O, break.
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1: 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He is expired as of 1/28 of 26. No wants.
0: Okay.
2: 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I called keyholder Pete, left a message for him to call back ASAP.
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0: We're going to make contact with the property manager. They're going to replace the detector tomorrow. Alarm's in silence mode as of right now. 22's returning. You can clear 49 and 51 from the run. Command surveyor.
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0: 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Robert, 260 road 200. 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
0: James Vargo III, 875 Henning Drive in Chardon. He's valid. No wants.

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2: 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We'll be around shortly.
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2: Okay, I have a male on the line. 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
1: Like he just pulled into Leeview Lane in South Russell. We told him to pull over and stop. South Russell's on the way over there as well.
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0: 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I have a lockout on Foxmoor.
2: ADC 23, he did this earlier. Just so you're aware of the same, he believes people are after him.
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1: 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Still the Amazon van following him?
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0: In case you get any calls, there's a car in a ditch at 13930 Ravenna. Looks like they were trying to pull in the driveway that was being worked on and got stuck in the ditch, so it's right on the white line. The person must have walked up to the building, so no accident, just stuck in the ditch.